Good evening. This is Michael from CeraVe, and this evening you're listening to 666.

Report, report, everyone report in. That's right, it's magic. It's magic like the three. But yo, don't ever get it misconstrued when you see us coming through with them Dayglo colors. Lyrically, we run it all day. So if you throw it towards us, we gonna run it back.

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1: Yo, they go jungle right there.
2: Hey, yo, everybody get back. Everybody look out.

0: But never, he just runs it back.
1: 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Take a deep breath in. Now, take a deep breath out. Is that...
2: What is that?
1: Weed smoke I'm smelling?
3: Yeah, yeah.
1: Oh. That smells good. Anyway, let's prepare to take our mind to the next song. Salute, salutary, and salutations. And don't forget the vocalization.
4: 666.

Report, report, everyone report in. That's right, it's magic. It's magic like the three. But yo, don't ever get it misconstrued when you see us coming through with them Dayglo colors. Lyrically, we run it all day. So if you throw it towards us, we gonna run it back.

0: County, we up in here. But we gonna take it on over to Queens, to my brothers in the bridge, who's about to run it back.
1: Hey, yo,
2: they go jungle right there.
1: Hey, yo, everybody get back. Everybody look out. Look at

0: never, he just runs it back.
1: Okay, everyone, I know your heartbeat is running fast after running it back, so let's slow it down. Take a deep breath in. Now, take a deep breath out. Is that...
2: What is that?
1: Weed smoke I'm smelling?
3: Yeah.
1: Oh. That smells good. Anyway, let's prepare to take our mind to the next song. Salute, salutary, and salutations. And don't forget the vocalization.
4: Ladies and gentlemen, our host,
5: live and direct. You know what live and direct means?
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Grangemouth is a target, son, it all kicks off, we're fucking done. Turn and face the blast and hope you don't survive.

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1: Well, we want to be free. We want to be free to do what we want to do. And we want to get loaded. And we want to have a good time. And that's what we're going to do.
2: Well, wait, baby, let's go.
1: We're going to have a good time. We're going to have a party.

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That's right, it's magic. It's magic like the three. But yo, don't ever get it misconstrued when you see us coming through with them Dayglo colors. Lyrically, we write.

0: running back.
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1: Okay, everyone, I know your heartbeat is running fast after running it back, so let's slow it down. Take a deep breath in. Now, take a deep breath out. Is that...
2: What is that?
1: Weed smoke I'm smelling?
3: Yeah, yeah.
1: Oh. That smells good. Anyway, let's prepare to take our mind to the next song. Salute, salutary, and salutations. And don't forget the vocalization.

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my roamies and bees. 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
1: 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Take a deep breath in. 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
1: Oh.
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We should start right now. 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This should come in within a couple of measures. Yes, here it comes. 4, 3, 2, 1.

blue and a baby blue night. 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You get nervous when you hear a new type of idea surface. It's not worthless. You can't observe his command or service. Manage to stay conscious, prior to brain damage. All out the frame, 5 hours later and all out the game. Sitting back on the bench, never a sense to escape in a pinch. You'll get caught after trying to maneuver 1 inch. Hole in my heart, never too cold when I roll into start. And I let time hold, calculate a rhyme. Listen to get ambition on this rendition. It's perversion, cut into the beat like a surgeon. Whenever terror's emerging, it's a potential explosive like detergent. Saboteur, do a residential, add 2 parts manure. 1 part pure nitrogen, then go take cover. All of this smoke may try to smother, and that's no joke. Professional cloak and dagger tactics, and that's no joke. Collapse all boundaries with the raps and the beats resounding, and that's a fact. All of this smoke may try to smother, and that's no joke. Professional cloak and dagger tactics, and that's for hope. Collapse all boundaries with the raps and the beats resounding, and that's a fact. With the beats resounding, it back to the back and the beats resounding with 2 times. Oh, I don't see. Already know you're gonna edit that 1 part out. You can say, I'll say whatever I want to. That 1 section you have to cut out. Even if you put 1 first part and the 2nd part together, just cut the middle part out. And I know you have 30 tracks to have fun. So it'll be all right. We'll have a blast, and it's okay. You know, we have doing the board, the mighty engineer with the undercover

frontiers and new ideas and new highways and new byways and new bylaws, and some of them are odd, but you can have seeds, but you can't smoke weed. It's strange to me, I don't know. Indeed. But thank you again for having me and wonderful hospitality. Hopefully I won't be one new casualty of this place. That doesn't mean fatality. You can try to hang out with me and let other valid we can go try to have another type of

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From the people over here in this lab in St. Etienne, please have a good evening and enjoy the rest of your evening. Smoke on for your friends, but stay drug-free if you don't. That's fine. The end. Click, click. 49. 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

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June was staring at a sun when their eyes became blind. June is maybe a fat crack, or she's mine.

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Now you do what they told you. Now you do what they told you.

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And now you do what they told you. And now you do what they told you. And now you do what they told you.

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I don't like complications. The same in music. I like what is natural, to give what the music demands, and I try to do my best.